table. I kept on seeing him look at me while he's with that other girl. Do you think he was just doing that to make me jealous? So, like, what do you think? Did you think that girl was pretty?

0: Radio Disney
1: 102.1
0: te llega.
2: I like to move it, move it. I like to move it, move it. I like to move it, move it. You like to